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1: Sheesh. 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

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Together, we are all Prince Edward Island. We are the True North, strong and free. We are all proud to be Canada.

Olivia Dean and So Easy to Fall in Love with Me. Spud FM opening up the 6 o'clock hour on this Tuesday morning. Paul M. with you. Good to have you along. Hope your day is getting off to a good start. Here's Ray.

0: That's Ray. Where is my husband? Here on Spud with Paul M. on a Tuesday. So inside the basement of Charlottetown's Arts Guild, a group of Islanders is trying to block the outside world. They're sealing every gap and shoring up the doors, stopping any natural light from entering, all to create a community space for processing film photography here on Prince Edward Island. The room was in rough shape when we found it, said Owen Stanley, founding member of the Charlottetown Darkroom, the nonprofit group behind the project. Right now, it's almost usable. We need light ceiling because entering and exiting the darkroom while it's in use is not light tight yet. Now, the Charlottetown Darkroom was established last year by a group of PEI photographers responding to a lack of accessible darkroom facilities on the island. So when the Arts Guild on Queen Street offered up its basement, members set about renovating the space. For Stanley and his fellow photographers, the effort has been worth it to preserve a classic art form.
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0: Spud FM weather for Summerside. We're looking at sunny skies today. Winds from the south at 20, highs 27, humidex 31. Cloudy periods tonight, lows 15. On Wednesday, a mix of sun and cloud, highs 26. Thursday, a mix of sun and cloud, highs 27. And on Friday, cloudy, chance of a shower, highs 24 degrees.
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1: Spud FM with Paul M. here on a Monday. Yesterday was the first day, the first week that federal employees were expected to return to the office for a minimum of 4 days a week. The mandate announced in February and known as RTO 4 increases the in-office requirement from 3 days a week in place since September 2024. Executives have been required to attend the office 5 days a week since May. Now, Treasury Board Secretariat of Canada has said departments will work with Public Services and Procurement Canada in cases where there aren't enough workstations to accommodate the four-day in-office requirement. Radio Canada and CBC asked Peace if it was required more space to accommodate the influx of workers. And while the department said it's focused on optimizing existing space since February, the announcement then, it has entered into lease agreements for up to well over a million square feet of office space across Canada, the equivalent of 16.6 World Cup soccer fields, three-quarters of it in Ottawa and Gatineau. That's where the businesses downtown got together and said, nobody's buying my coffee or lunch, and we got to get these people back to work so we can separate them from their money. The Professional Institute of the Public Service of Canada and the Public Service Alliance of Canada have filed unfair labor practices complaints against the government.
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2: Good morning. Canada has now selected the preferred supplier for what's being called the largest defense procurement in the country's history. Prime Minister Mark Carney announced late yesterday ThyssenKrupp Marine Systems, a German-Norwegian consortium, will begin negotiations to deliver up to 12 new stealth submarines for the Royal Canadian Navy. The Prime Minister says the numbers and the strategy may change, but we only have one operational sub and three coasts. And right now, we just don't have the capacity to cover them.
3: So I want to salute the women and men of the Royal Canadian Navy for being able to keep the Victoria class operational. But it's time to change. The value of being able to do that change and upgrade is tremendous.
2: The first four subs are expected to arrive in 2034. Half will be maintained and serviced in Halifax, the other half on the West Coast. A new poll suggests the Green Party has taken the lead in voter support if a provincial election were held today. Narrative research found 40% of respondents back the Greens, with the Liberals at 19%, Progressive Conservatives at 13%. Green leader Matt McFarlane was also the top choice for Premier. UPEI political scientist Don Desiru tells CBC the results should not be seen as an election prediction because the online survey only covered 147 people. Both the Liberals and PCs also question the poll's reliability. The next election must be held by October next year. DFO's announced it's tripling the Atlantic mackerel quota this year. It's a move one conservation group says could jeopardize the future of the species. Fisheries Minister Joanne Thompson increased the total allowable mackerel catch as bait or bycatch from 500 to 1,500 tons. The increase means DFO's ignoring its own benchmarks laid out in a 2024 plan. The conservation group Oceans North issued a statement yesterday saying DFO's moved the goalposts for mackerel stock recovery, and in doing so may have jeopardized the return of a commercial fishery that's been closed since 2022. In sports, Belgium eliminated the USA 4-1 at the World Cup. Earlier, Spain shut down Portugal 1-0. In the Major Leagues, Giants pounded the Blue Jays 10-1. The Yankees beat the Rays 5-1. The Red Sox had the day off. Now you're up to date. I'm Daryl Good.
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6: Spud FM weather for Summerside. We're looking at sunny skies today. Winds from the south at 20, highs 27, humidex 31. Cloudy periods tonight, lows 15. On Wednesday, a mix of sun and cloud, highs 26. Thursday, a mix of sun and cloud, highs 27. And on Friday, cloudy, chance of a shower, highs 24 degrees.
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0: And that's Charlotte Cardin with Confetti on Spud FM with Paul M. It's time for our Vogue Optical Question of the Day. Now, we ask a different question, web poll question of the day. We ask a different question every day, Monday through Friday, brought to you by Vogue Optical. We then post the question over on our website, spud.fm. We'd love to hear from you. So here's our question today. When do you think self-driving vehicles will be commonplace? 1 to 3 years' time, 3 to 5, more than 5 years, never, not sure. So some backgrounder here. Considering that 87% of North Americans have never been in nor say they know anyone who has been in a self-driving car, it follows that only 17% of surveyed respondents expressed comfort with riding in an autonomous vehicle, which nearly quadrupled that amount, reported feeling uncomfortable at 68%. Now, despite the lack of adoption and perceived discomfort of autonomous vehicles, almost half of North Americans, 46%, believe self-driving cars will be widely available and safe by 2035. When disregarding the respondents who selected not sure, this jumps to a healthy majority. Anyway, what do you think? Self-driving vehicles, will they be commonplace in 1 to 3 years, 3 to 5, more than 5, never or not sure? I'm not sure, and I don't know if I'd ever be comfortable sitting in the passenger side and looking to my left and not seeing anybody in the driver's seat.
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0: Spud FM weather for Summerside. We're looking at sunny skies today. Winds from the south at 20, highs 27, humidex 31. Cloudy periods tonight, lows 15. On Wednesday, a mix of sun and cloud, highs 26. Thursday, a mix of sun and cloud, highs 27. And on Friday, cloudy, chance of a shower, highs 24 degrees.
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3: Good morning. Prime Minister Mark Carney says there are now many more opportunities for the men and women who want to serve their country. Carney announced in Halifax yesterday the German-Norwegian consortium ThyssenKrupp Marine Systems will supply up to 12 stealth subs for the Royal Canadian Navy. And he says this will help with the momentum in growing our fleet and the people who serve.
4: The enormous opportunity for recruitment into the Royal Canadian Navy, which now includes an enormous opportunity for submariners. And for the first time in years, and it's many years, the Royal Canadian Navy met their recruitment targets.
3: The government says these submarines are among the quietest in the world, and they'll be working closely with NATO allies Germany and Norway. Officials expect the first boats to arrive in 2034. Charlottetown City Councillors are considering a new bylaw to gain more control over Boulder Park. The city spent $4.8 million to buy the historic square last year, but the province still retains authority over its use. Councillor Justin Moutart says a bylaw could give the city more say in what happens there. The Strategic Priorities Committees referred the matter to City Council for further consideration, according to The Guardian. It's still unclear, though, if the city can create a bylaw that would supersede a provincial act. Two young women have started a social club to help women in their 20s make friends. Dara Clayton and Alexa McKinley created the Island Girls Club after noticing similar groups existed in other Atlantic provinces, but not on the island. Clayton tells CBC making friends as an adult can be tricky because people are at different stages of their lives. The group organizes low-pressure events like craft nights, board game nights, coffee shop meetups. The next event's a beach gathering planned for later this month. Astronaut Jeremy Hansen is leaving the Canadian Space Agency after a career that included that historic Artemis II mission around the moon. The agency says Hansen will step down in September to pursue new professional opportunities, but will remain a reservist with the Royal Canadian Air Force. Prime Minister Mark Carney thanked Hansen for his service, saying his achievements inspired Canadians and advanced the country's role in space exploration. In sports, round of 16 matches at the World Cup saw Belgium eliminate the Americans 4-1. Spain advanced with a 1-0 win over Portugal. In baseball, the Blue Jays lost 10-1 in San Francisco. The Yankees won 5-1 in Tampa Bay. The Red Sox were off. Now you're up to date. I'm Daryl Good.
5: Spud FM weather for Summerside. We're looking at sunny skies today. Winds from the south at 20, highs 27, humidex 31. Cloudy periods tonight, lows 15. On Wednesday, a mix of sun and cloud, highs 26. Thursday, a mix of sun and cloud, highs 27. And on Friday, cloudy, chance of a shower, highs 24 degrees.
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0: Bruno Mars and I Just Might here on Spud FM. Looks like it's going to be a dandy today here on Prince Edward Island. I have a weather update for you now. Spud FM weather for Summerside. We're looking at sunny skies today. Winds from the south at 20, highs 27, humidex 31. Cloudy periods tonight, lows 15. On Wednesday, a mix of sun and cloud, highs 26. Thursday, a mix of sun and cloud, highs 27, and on Friday, cloudy, chance of a shower, highs 24 degrees.
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0: Olivia Rodrigo and Drop Dead on Spud FM with Paul M. as we check in with you on this Tuesday morning. Well, it was a pretty nice day in Mimnagash on Saturday. It was Abby Hustler Day in Mimnagash. The tiny Western PEI fishing village turned out in droves Saturday to celebrate hometown hero Abby, the first player from the province drafted into the Professional Women's Hockey League. Residents of the community, which has a population of fewer than 150, unveiled a new welcome sign, hosted a parade, and held a fireworks display to mark Abby Day. "I'm very proud to be from here," Abby said. "They call it a day for me, but for me it was more of a community celebration." Hustler made history last year when she was selected 14th overall by the Minnesota Frost. In June, she signed a 2-year contract with Hamilton, joining the expansion franchise via the league's player distribution process. "It's nice to be back in Canada," Abby said. "My family can come watch a lot easier this time around." The hockey forward rode into the celebration on a fire truck holding a meet and greet with local children. For young players in the crowd, Hustler represented or represents a path to a league that didn't even exist when she was a kid. The PWHL formed in 2023 while Hustler was already playing for St. Lawrence University in the United States.
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3: Good morning. Canada has now selected the preferred supplier for what's being called the largest defense procurement in the country's history. Prime Minister Mark Carney announced late yesterday ThyssenKrupp Marine Systems, a German-Norwegian consortium, will begin negotiations to deliver up to 12 new stealth submarines for the Royal Canadian Navy. The Prime Minister says the numbers and the strategy may change, but we only have one operational sub and three coasts. And right now, we just don't have the capacity to cover them.
4: So I want to salute the women and men of the Royal Canadian Navy for being able to keep the Victoria class operational. But it's time to change. The value of being able to do that change and upgrade is tremendous.
3: The first four subs are expected to arrive in 2034. Half will be maintained and serviced in Halifax, the other half on the West Coast. A new poll suggests the Green Party has taken the lead in voter support if a provincial election were held today. Narrative research found 40% of respondents backed the Greens, with the Liberals at 19%, Progressive Conservatives at 13%. Green leader Matt McFarlane was also the top choice for Premier. UPEI political scientist Don Desiroux tells CBC the results should not be seen as an election prediction because the online survey only covered 147 people. Both the Liberals and PCs also question the poll's reliability. The next election must be held by October next year. DFO's announced it's tripling the Atlantic mackerel quota this year. It's a move one conservation group says could jeopardize the future of the species. Fisheries Minister Joanne Thompson increased the total allowable mackerel catch as bait or bycatch from 500 to 1,500 tons. The increase means DFO's ignoring its own benchmarks laid out in a 2024 plan. The conservation group Oceans North issued a statement yesterday saying DFO's moved the goalposts for mackerel stock recovery, and in doing so may have jeopardized the return of a commercial fishery that's been closed since 2022. In sports, Belgium eliminated the USA 4-1 at the World Cup. Earlier, Spain shut down Portugal 1-0. In the Major Leagues, Giants pounded the Blue Jays 10-1. The Yankees beat the Rays 5-1. The Red Sox had the day off. Now you're up to date. I'm Daryl Good.
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6: Spud FM weather for Summerside. We're looking at sunny skies today. Winds from the south at 20, highs 27, humidex 31. Cloudy periods tonight, lows 15. On Wednesday, a mix of sun and cloud, highs 26. Thursday, a mix of sun and cloud, highs 27. And on Friday, cloudy, chance of a shower, highs 24 degrees.
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Here's Usher and Pitbull. 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
1: 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Time for our Vogue Optical web poll question of the day. We are asking you, when do you think self-driving vehicles will be commonplace? I was going to say where. When do you think self-driving vehicles will be commonplace? 1 to 3 years, 3 to 5, more than 5 years, never, or not sure. Now, this is all considering that 87% of North Americans have never been in, nor say they know anyone who has been in a self-driving car. I know a lot of people. I've never been in one, and I don't know anybody that has. But anyway.
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1: Spud FM weather for Summerside. We're looking at sunny skies today. Winds from the south at 20, highs 27, humidex 31. Cloudy periods tonight, lows 15. On Wednesday, a mix of sun and cloud, highs 26. Thursday, a mix of sun and cloud, highs 27. And on Friday, cloudy, chance of a shower, highs 24 degrees.
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0: Major Lazier and Justin Bieber, and the song is called Cold Water here on Spud FM. So, Leaf fans, Jays fans, soccer fans, Toronto FC fans should be really pleased about this. Apparently, Rodgers, who has been really successful after buying a piece of Maple Leaf Sports and Entertainment, has signed a deal to buy the rest of it, all of it. They're going to own all of it. They've signed a deal for the remaining 25% stake, $4.35 billion. Now, Rogers' chief executive called it a defining moment for the company. It gives us even more opportunity to invest in championship-caliber teams, create unique experiences for customers and fans, unlock long-term value for shareholders. That's what he said. MLSE owns the Toronto Maple Leafs. The AHL's Toronto Marlies, they've had a great year. They won it. They won the Calder Cup. Toronto Raptors basketball team, yeah, well, they made the playoffs, I think, didn't they this year? Toronto FC and the CFL's Toronto Argonauts. I missed a couple of teams. I didn't know that they owned all of it. But anyway, it also owns and operates the Scotiabank Arena and invests and operates the Coca-Cola Coliseum and BMO Fields, all in Toronto. So Rogers expects the deal, which is subject to league approvals, to close in the fourth quarter of this year. The company said full ownership will strengthen its ability to drive long-term growth across its businesses. That means, what does that mean? That means, you know, those $20 beers at the Blue Jay games, they could go to 30.
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1: This summer, the future of Canadian baseball is coming to Summerside. 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
3: Good morning. Prime Minister Mark Carney says there are now many more opportunities for the men and women who want to serve their country. Carney announced in Halifax yesterday the German-Norwegian consortium ThyssenKrupp Marine Systems will supply up to 12 stealth subs for the Royal Canadian Navy. And he says this will help with the momentum in growing our fleet and the people who serve.
4: The enormous opportunity for recruitment into the Royal Canadian Navy, which now includes an enormous opportunity for submariners. And for the first time in years, and it's many years, the Royal Canadian Navy met their recruitment targets.
3: The government says these submarines are among the quietest in the world, and they'll be working closely with NATO allies Germany and Norway. Officials expect the first boats to arrive in 2034. Charlottetown City Councillors are considering a new bylaw to gain more control over Boulder Park. The city spent $4.8 million to buy the historic square last year, but the province still retains authority over its use. Councillor Justin Moutart says a bylaw could give the city more say in what happens there. The Strategic Priorities Committee referred the matter to City Council for further consideration, according to The Guardian. It's still unclear, though, if the city can create a bylaw that would supersede a provincial act. Two young women have started a social club to help women in their 20s make friends. Derek Layton and Alexa McKinley created the Island Girls Club after noticing similar groups existed in other Atlantic provinces, but not on the island. Clayton tells CBC making friends as an adult can be tricky because people are at different stages of their lives. The group organizes low-pressure events like craft nights, board game nights, coffee shop meetups. The next event's a beach gathering planned for later this month. Astronaut Jeremy Hansen is leaving the Canadian Space Agency after a career that included that historic Artemis II mission around the moon. The agency says Hansen will step down in September to pursue new professional opportunities, but will remain a reservist with the Royal Canadian Air Force. Prime Minister Mark Carney thanked Hansen for his service, saying his achievements inspired Canadians and advanced the country's role in space exploration. In sports, round of 16 matches at the World Cup saw Belgium eliminate the Americans 4-1. Spain advanced with a 1-0 win over Portugal. In baseball, the Blue Jays lost 10-1 in San Francisco. The Yankees won 5-1 in Tampa Bay. The Red Sox were off. Now you're up to date. I'm Daryl Good.
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6: Spud FM weather for Summerside. We're looking at sunny skies today. Winds from the south at 20, highs 27, humidex 31. Cloudy periods tonight, lows 15. On Wednesday, a mix of sun and cloud, highs 26. Thursday, a mix of sun and cloud, highs 27. And on Friday, cloudy, chance of a shower, highs 24 degrees.
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0: And that's music from Somber and Homewrecker here on Spud FM with Paul Lamb on this Tuesday morning. So fire departments and PEI say the cost of keeping firefighters safe is rising much faster than their budgets, and it's putting increasing pressure on them. Belfast Rural Community Fire Department, the deputy chief, Josh McDonald, said the price of a basic protective equipment group for has more than doubled in less than a decade, and while the department struggles to replace aging gear and trucks, I can remember almost 10 years ago that my first new set of gear, just the coat, the pants, and the boots, just under $2,000, McDonald said. The same gear we just set one of our firefighters up with last year, it was over $5,000. Now, today, McDonald estimates it would cost $6,000 or even more to fully outfit a volunteer firefighter for emergency calls, not including shared equipment like breathing apparatuses and radios. Now, I talked with Summerside Fire Chief Ron Inman on my program Let's Talk yesterday at 9 o'clock, and he was telling me that prices are up on everything. He said, for instance, that breathing apparatus, the tanks, and the $15,000. And it's just become really, really expensive. And he said it's just on a steady increase from one year to the next. He said you can get quotes and stuff, but by the time the budget process is approved, the prices have increased dramatically on pretty much everything. Inman noted that trucks have seen some of the steepest price jumps. In 2017, Summerside bought a couple of trucks for under $500,000 each. That same truck, another department just ordered another one, and it's $1.6 million. So from 2017, it has tripled. At the same time, fuel is more expensive, insurance is more expensive, and for smaller communities in the province, it's definitely having an impact. Inman said the Summerside Fire Department's annual budget hasn't changed significantly from year to year, so the department purchasing power has declined as costs continue to rise. However, he said the city has been willing to approve special requests when necessary. We're very fortunate here in Summerside, he said. They ensure that we have what we need to keep firefighters safe.
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2: Spot FM weather for Summerside. We're looking at sunny skies today. Winds from the south at 20, highs 27, humidex 31. Cloudy periods tonight, lows 15. On Wednesday, a mix of sun and cloud, highs 26. Thursday, a mix of sun and cloud, highs 27. And on Friday, cloudy, chance of a shower, highs 24 degrees.
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0: That's Alicia Moffat and Lay Your Light on Spud FM. At the end, she says, lay your light a bunch of times in a row. Oh, I don't know. Maybe I'm paranoid, but it just sounds like she's saying, you're late, you're late, you're late. And didn't think I was late.
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4: Good morning. Canada has now selected the preferred supplier for what's being called the largest defense procurement in the country's history. Prime Minister Mark Carney announced late yesterday, ThyssenKrupp Marine Systems, a German-Norwegian consortium, will begin negotiations to deliver up to 12 new stealth submarines for the Royal Canadian Navy. The Prime Minister says the numbers and the strategy may change, but we only have one operational sub and three coasts. And right now, we just don't have the capacity to cover them.
5: So I want to salute the women and men of the Royal Canadian Navy for being able to keep the Victoria class operational. But it's time to change. The value of being able to do that change and upgrade is tremendous.
4: The first four subs are expected to arrive in 2034. Half will be maintained and serviced in Halifax, the other half on the West Coast. A new poll suggests the Green Party has taken the lead in voter support if a provincial election were held today. Narrative research found 40% of respondents backed the Greens, with the Liberals at 19%, the Progressive Conservatives at 13%. Green leader Matt McFarlane was also the top choice for premier. UPEI political scientist Don Desiroux tells CBC the results should not be seen as an election prediction because the online survey only covered 147 people. Both the Liberals and PCs also question the poll's reliability. The next election must be held by October next year. DFO's announced it's tripling the Atlantic mackerel quota this year. It's a move one conservation group says could jeopardize the future of the species. Fisheries Minister Joanne Thompson increased the total allowable mackerel catch as bait or bycatch from 500 to 1,500 tons. The increase means DFO's ignoring its own benchmarks laid out in a 2024 plan. The conservation group Oceans North issued a statement yesterday saying DFO's moved the goalposts for mackerel stock recovery, and in doing so may have jeopardized the return of a commercial fishery that's been closed since 2022. In sports, Belgium eliminated the USA 4-1 at the World Cup. Earlier, Spain shut down Portugal 1-0. In the Major Leagues, Giants pounded the Blue Jays 10-1. The Yankees beat the Rays 5-1. The Red Sox had the day off. Now you're up to date. I'm Darrell Good.
6: Spud FM weather for Summerside. We're looking at sunny skies today. Winds from the south at 20, highs 27, humidex 31. Cloudy periods tonight, lows 15. On Wednesday, a mix of sun and cloud, highs 26. Thursday, a mix of sun and cloud, highs 27. And on Friday, cloudy, chance of a shower, highs 24 degrees.
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0: Alex Warren and Fever Dream on Spud FM with Paul M. here on this Tuesday. Our Vogue Optical web poll question of the day, which is posted over on our website, spud.fm, is asking you this. When do you think self-driving vehicles will be commonplace? 1 to 3 years, 3 to 5 years, more than 5 years, never or not sure. Like I said, our question's over at spud.fm. We'd love to hear from you. Now, the question we left you with yesterday, would you live on the moon? Now, what they're saying is within 30 years, that would be the soonest. But there could be a community on the moon. And, you know, they need people to go there. Would you live on the moon? The lion's share of the people said, no, I like it here. I don't think so. I don't think I'd like to live on the moon. Spud FM weather for Summerside. We're looking at sunny skies today. Winds from the south at 20, highs 27, humidex 31. Cloudy periods tonight, lows 15. On Wednesday, a mix of sun and cloud, highs 26. Thursday, a mix of sun and cloud, highs 27. And on Friday, cloudy, chance of a shower, highs 24 degrees.
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0: Maren Morris, The Middle on Spud FM with Paul M. on a Tuesday. U.S. President Donald Trump, he must be getting bored again. Anyway, on Sunday, he posted a falsified image of former President Barack Obama and his wife waving before boarding an Air Force One aircraft that had been spray-painted with graffiti. Now, that comes months after a racist post by Donald Trump that showed the couple as primates in the jungle. Now, that one was deleted after stiff bipartisan backlash. Now, the latest image shows the Obamas smiling and waving at the top of the stairs alongside a baby blue and white presidential plane with graffiti painted on it that included the Democrats' campaign slogan, "Yes, we can," Obama and BLM, short for Black Lives Matter. The post also shows graffitiing in Arabic on the plane that says the word, well, whatever it says, it means praise be to God or thank God in Arabic. So, like I said, must be getting bored again.
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And that's the music of Drake getting together with Rihanna and Take Care, opening up the 9 o'clock hour on Spud with Paul M. checking in with you here on this Tuesday morning. Here's Bruno Mars and Risk It All.

0: That's Ariana Grande on Spud FM with Paul M. as we check in with you here on this Tuesday. Now, what else do I have for you here? Well, apparently, the Earth didn't give way easily as Mayor Brad Miller drove his shovel into the sod Saturday, a fitting reminder that even as the village of Richmond, Saskatchewan, turns the page on years marked by the presence of the Kingdom of Canada cult, some grounds takes time to reclaim. Let's stay together and grow together, Miller said, while symbolically breaking ground on the proposed site for a community greenhouse in the shadow of the old school building that once housed the Kingdom of Canada cult followers. Now, the village of 120 people, about 365 kilometers west of Regina, held a street party Saturday to mark a new era and fundraise for the project. It feels really good, says Arlene Miller, an event organizer and wife of the mayor. We had so many sleepless nights here. I just want to forget all that now and just move forward.
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0: Spud FM weather for Summerside. We're looking at sunny skies today. Winds from the south at 20, highs 27, humidex 31. Cloudy periods tonight, lows 15. On Wednesday, a mix of sun and cloud, highs 26. Thursday, a mix of sun and cloud, highs 27. And on Friday, cloudy, chance of a shower, highs 24 degrees.
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0: And that's music from Pink, and the song is called So What on Spud FM on a Tuesday. Every Year After, that's the Prime Video streaming series based on Carly Fortune's blockbuster romance novel Every Summer After, has been renewed for a second season. The series, which stars Sadie Saverall, Matt Cornett, and is executive produced by Carly Fortune, debuted earlier this summer. Now, set over 6 years in one emotionally charged weekend, Every Summer After follows Percy and Sam, two childhood friends whose close bond was shattered by a fateful moment that forced them apart, and the complicated love story that unfolds when they reunite years later at a funeral. Now, the second season will be based on One Golden Summer, the second book in the Fortune series based in Barry's Bay, Ontario. In One Golden Summer, Sam's brother and fan favorite character, Charlie, gets his long-awaited chance at love.
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0: 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We're heading to 10 o'clock here on a Tuesday morning with Pelich.
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That opens up the 10 o'clock hour. 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

0: Spot FM weather for Summerside. We're looking at sunny skies today. Winds from the south at 20, highs 27, humidex 31. Cloudy periods tonight, lows 15. On Wednesday, a mix of sun and cloud, highs 26. Thursday, a mix of sun and cloud, highs 27. And on Friday, cloudy, chance of a shower, highs 24 degrees.
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We are heading to 11 o'clock here on a Tuesday morning with Paul M. on Spud. Here's Alicia Cara.

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And that's Olivia Dean, So Easy to Fall in Love with Me. That opens up the 11 o'clock hour on Spud. Good to have you along with me this morning. Hope your day's going along nicely. Here's Shawn Mendes and Stitches.

That's music from Lord, and the song is called Royals on Spud FM. Speaking of royals, Prince Harry is not going to be staying at Buckingham Palace during his stay in Britain this week, the palace said, despite a spokesperson for the king's second son telling media Monday that he had accepted an invitation to do so. The BBC reported that Harry had not formally responded to the offer of royal accommodation by a deadline and was told over the weekend that he could no longer stay at Buckingham Palace in central London. My goodness, I feel bad the Queen's guy. I always liked the Queen. I mean, 65 years of, she put in looking after this bunch, and they are petty. The prince's visit to London and Birmingham for a series of charity events no less, has sparked speculation as to whether the estranged royal would spend time with his father, King Charles

0: or stay in the royal palace. I know many people don't really care. But the buildup to the trip has been overshadowed by a dispute with the government over security, and a spokesperson for the prince said Sunday that Harry's wife, Meghan, and children would not join him on the trip to London, but could join him later when he visits Birmingham for a trip that was meant to be about the games, the Invictus Games, and about his children coming to the UK for the first time in 4 years. It really became about a big row about security, says British journalist Victoria Murphy, who has covered the royal family for 15 years. It is so petty. This royal king, and it's just so petty. I really do miss the Queen.
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0: But FM weather for Summerside, sunny today, west winds 20, highs 27, except 21 along parts of the coast. Humidex 31 today, clear tonight, low 17, mainly sunny on Wednesday, highs 26, 21 along parts of the coast. Humidex 28, and Thursday a mix of sun and cloud, highs 27.
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0: Shakira, Hips Don't Lie, today's best music, Hey 94.5. This is the Back in the Day replay. My name is Shano. Thank you for tuning in this afternoon. So it was on this day back in 2006 in the movie Casino Royale where James Bond won that 1964 Aston Martin from Alexis Demetrius in a game of poker at the Ocean Club.
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0: Adam's Rib from Melanie Doan, part of your Back in the Day replay. Today's best music, K94.5. Your pal Shano here with you. Thank you for tuning in this afternoon. Wow, man, let's go back almost four decades, 37 years to be exact. 1989, Lethal Weapon 2 debuted in theaters on this very day.
1: Gonna die on the toilet, aren't I?
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3: 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Yes, sir, that's me, Leo Getz. Whatever you need, Leo Getz. You get it?
0: Lethal Weapon 2, a classic, no doubt. We're going to be back in just a little bit with more Back in the Day replay.
4: Spud FM weather for Summerside. We're looking at sunny skies today. Winds from the west. Highs 27, except 21 along parts of the coast. A humidex of 31. Clear skies tonight, low 17. On Wednesday, mainly sunny. Highs 26, except 21 along parts of the coast. Humidex 28. On Thursday, a mix of sun and cloud. Highs 27. And on Friday, cloudy. Chance of a shower. Highs 22 degrees.
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0: Blue October into the ocean. Today's best music, K94.5, part of your Back in the Day replay. Into the Ocean was actually inspired by frontman Justin Furstenfield imagining what it would be like to jump from the bow of a ship and watch it sail away. He later explained that the song uses that scenario as a metaphor for feelings of depression and regret, which is why the lyrics feel so vivid and emotional. But that's it for me today and the Back in the Day replay. We'll be back with you again tomorrow to take you back in time.
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1: Spud FM weather for Summerside. And we're looking at sunny skies today. Winds from the west. Highs 27, except 21 along parts of the coast. A humidex of 31. Clear skies tonight, low 17. On Wednesday, mainly sunny. Highs 26, except 21 along parts of the coast. Humidex 28. On Thursday, a mix of sun and cloud. Highs 27. And on Friday, cloudy. Chance of a shower. Highs 22 degrees.
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0: to Spud FM. Good afternoon. Welcome to it. It is Tuesday, a beauty of a day. And the weather is looking pretty nice for the next few days. And temperatures, I mean, it's definitely muggy. So you're going to, that T-Rex is up a little bit. So you're going to want to keep cool. Now, might get some showers on Friday, but overall it's looking like a pretty nice week. If you're on vacation this week, you picked a really great week to do it. Just saying. It is Tuesday, July 7th. It's the 188th day of the year. There are 177 days remaining until the end of the year, and summer vacation, 62 days left until Labor Day.
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0: Bud FM. So if you haven't heard of Neil the Seal, I think you should check Neil the Seal out. Neil the Seal is an elephant seal. And every year in Tasmania, he goes into the town to molt. Now, he wreaks havoc. He's basically a superstar. And I came across him, I don't know, sometime this week or last week, and I've been obsessed ever since. Like, he will just lay in the middle of the road and sleep, and people have to go around him. Or, like, he'll destroy things. He's destroying, like, poles and signs, everything. And they literally have to make detours around him. And, like, he is, I mean, he's a bit of a celebrity. Mind you, he's still a wild animal. He's a large marine predator, and we need to treat him as such and give him the respect he deserves. So that was one somebody in the town that said he is just taking over. If you haven't seen him, check out a reel on TikTok, Instagram, Facebook, wherever you do it, and you'll thank me.
1: Spud FM weather for Summerside. We're looking at sunny skies today. Winds from the west. Highs 27, except 21 along parts of the coast. A humidex of 31. Clear skies tonight, low 17. On Wednesday, mainly sunny. Highs 26, except 21 along parts of the coast. Humidex 28. On Thursday, a mix of sun and cloud. Highs 27. And on Friday, cloudy. Chance of a shower. Highs 22 degrees.
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0: 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Welcome to the 3 o'clock hour on this glorious sunny Tuesday. I hope you have your sunscreen, keeping hydrated. Lots of great music on the go this hour. We've got Harry Styles coming up, Katy Perry, Miles Smith, just to name a few. Stick around.
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1: Spud FM, weather for Summerside. And we're looking at sunny skies today. Winds from the west, highs 27, except 21 along parts of the coast. A humidex of 31. Clear skies tonight, low 17. On Wednesday, mainly sunny, highs 26, except 21 along parts of the coast. Humidex 28. On Thursday, a mix of sun and cloud, highs 27. And on Friday, cloudy, chance of a shower, highs 22 degrees.
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0: 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That's Virginia to Vegas. We're heading into the 4 o'clock hour. Information update on the way. Here is a Flo Rida.
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0: 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Good evening to you. I've got your celebrity birthdays on the way. Lots of great music. Weather check coming up, of course. And 40% of couples say they do this separately. What is it? I'll share that answer in the 5 o'clock hour. 40% of couples say that they do this separately. What is it?
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0: 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If you're celebrating a birthday today, first of all, happy birthday to you. Let's see who you are celebrating with. You're celebrating with Michelle Kwan is 46, Lisa Leslie is 54, Jim Gaffigan is 60, and Ringo Starr is 86. If you're celebrating a birthday, happy birthday to you. Hope you have your cake and eat it too.
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4: Spud FM weather for Summerside. And we're looking at sunny skies today. Winds from the west. Highs 27, except 21 along parts of the coast. A humidex of 31. Clear skies tonight. Low 17. On Wednesday, mainly sunny. Highs 26, except 21 along parts of the coast. Humidex 28. On Thursday, a mix of sun and cloud. Highs 27. And on Friday, cloudy. Chance of a shower. Highs 22 degrees.
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1: 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Coming up, information update. Homesick, Jamie Fine, Katy Perry coming up. I'll talk to you on the other side of Adam Rodway.
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0: right home from work. I hope you have a safe commute if you're already at home or on vacation. Welcome to Tuesday evening. If you're still at the office or at work, hang in there. Hopefully you don't have too much longer to go. 40% of couples say they do this separately. What is it? They do their laundry separately.
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0: Ariana Grande, he blit, blit, blit. That's Hate That I Made You Love Me. It's coming to the end of my shift, and you can totally tell. Let's take a little look back what happened on this day in history, shall we? It was on this day in 1928 that sliced bread was sold for the first time. Also on this day in 1950, Johnny Cash joins the U.S. Air Force. On this day in 1958, the first IHOP opened in California. Also on this day, let's see. In 2022, President Biden awarded 17 medals of freedom at the White House. One of them went to Simone Biles, who is the youngest person ever to receive the medal at 25 years old. Of course, she is the gymnast that kind of took a step away from professional sports to focus on her mental health. She was really the first one to do it. Naomi Osaki did it as well, but she really, you know what? I believe Carrie Price did it as well. I can't remember who did it first. But anyway, it was really important. It was really important when Simone Biles backed out to show that she was taking care of her mental health. And the stress and the pressure that professional athletes must feel is probably extraordinary. I don't feel that kind of pressure.
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4: Spud FM weather for Summerside. We're looking at clear skies tonight, low 17. On Wednesday, mainly sunny, highs 26, except 21 along parts of the coast. Humidex 28. A mix of sun and cloud on Thursday, highs 27. Friday, cloudy, chance of a shower, highs 22. And on Saturday, a mix of sun and cloud, highs 22 degrees.
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1: Boom. Just like that. 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
1: Spud FM weather for Summerside. We're looking at clear skies tonight, low 17. On Wednesday, mainly sunny, highs 26, except 21 along parts of the coast, humidex 28. A mix of sun and cloud on Thursday, highs 27. Friday, cloudy, chance of a shower, highs 22. And on Saturday, a mix of sun and cloud, highs 22 degrees.
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1: 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Whether you're heading to the beach, the campground, a festival, a ball tournament, or just taking the long way home, 102 Spud FM is helping you fuel your summer with $250 in free gas every single week. 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Fuel your summer with 102 Spud FM, your soundtrack for summer. Brought to you by the College of Piping.
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